It's the music that defined our generation. 92.7 WVLI.

92.7 WDLI, the greatest hits of all time. Close to 9 o'clock on this Monday night. It's Greg O here till midnight. 9 o'clock's bringing along Chicago as well as Queen. Right now it's Michael Jackson with Smooth Criminal. Monday night on 92.7 WDLI, the greatest hits of all time.

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1: Mike Tamano in the morning with Rob West on 92.7 WVL.
2: Oh, yeah. I'm going to be out and about today. Very exciting. Come on out and say hello. I'm going to be out in Joliet, which, you know, it's always fun to visit my friends in Joliet. Because McDonald's has a fan favorite back, and it's a limited time, and they're bringing with it the 35-foot fried apple pie to celebrate the American Milestone's birthday. I'm going to be out at the Joliet Kicks Park at 920 North Broadway in Joliet for the debut of the McDonald's largest fried apple pie in Chicagoland. It will be arriving 3:30 to 6. It'll be hanging out. And they're going to have live music, ice-cold Coca-Cola, and complimentary arch cards. So come on by, and I'll be setting the tone, giving you the play-by-play from the park.
3: Nice.
2: From 1 to 2:30, and the giant apple pie will be there from 3:30 to 6. So bring the kids for photos and have some fun.
3: Huh.
2: Yeah. D. Westfall Jewelers bringing us free band names. Rob, you know, you go into D. Westfall Jewelers looking for a watch, you come out with something that'll stand the test of time.
3: I see what you did
2: Thank
3: there.
2: Thank you very much. Thank you. Darren Westfall, a.k.a. Cat Diamond, that's Cat with a K. He and his crew will take care of you when you're looking for a ring. Oh, they've got rings. Just go in and give them the finger. They're doing jewelry stacking. Pearl is June's birthstone, and they've got some beautiful, beautiful jewelry. And if you don't have it, if they don't have it in stock, they're going to order what you want exactly. 25% off all gemstone jewelry going on now. And yeah, I'm telling you, if you could think it up, they'll give it a shot and make it happen. Make it happen for you. The great D. Westfall Jewelers, bringing us free band names.
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0: Latham Drive and Bourbonnais, Bachman Turner Overdrive, neck and neck with ELO. Yeah, well, Jeff Lynne, capable of writing some of the catchiest hooks in pop music history from ELO. Randy Bachman, one of the creamiest, greatest guitar tones in rock and roll history. What a great tone he had on his guitar. So, and they wrote some anthemic, wonderful rockers. So 815-939-3388. 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

92.7 WVLI, the greatest hits of all time. I could go for one of those margaritas. 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
1: NBC News Radio, I'm Rob Martier. We are just hours away from the first polls closing in several key primary races. Voters in New York, Maryland, Utah, and South Carolina are deciding primary races for the U.S. House and governor. In New York, a couple of Democratic socialists are on the ballot for U.S. House in what many see as a possible look at the political direction of the party. They're backed by Democrat socialist New York City Mayor Zohran Mamdani. President Trump is once again warning Iran.